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5: I'm Shannon Duick. For tonight, a clear sky and dropping to a low of 11 degrees. Then tomorrow, sunny and 29. And for Wednesday, much the same, sunny and 29 degrees. Plan your day with the hourly temperature forecast on Low & Body Shop Local Weather on the Steinbeck Online app.
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1: 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One-on-one with the goalie.
0: Oh, fine. Who's winning?
1: 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He scores!
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11: I'm Shannon Dewick. Tonight, a clear sky dropping to a low of 11 degrees. Tomorrow, sunny and a high of 29.

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7: I'm Shannon Dewick. For tonight, a clear sky and dropping to a low of 11 degrees. Then tomorrow, sunny and 29. And for Wednesday, much the same, sunny and 29 degrees. Plan your day with the hourly temperature forecast on Low & Body Shop Local Weather on the Steinbach Online app.
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8: I'm Shannon Dewick. Tonight, a clear sky dropping to a low of 11 degrees. Tomorrow, sunny and a high of 29. And for Wednesday, much the same, sunny and 29 degrees. Know when the sun rises and sets with the Low and Body Shop weather page on Steinbach Online.
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1: Hanover School Division is outlining how it responds when schools lose power following a recent outage at Woodlawn School in Steinbach. 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
2: I'm Shannon Duick. After an overnight low of 11 degrees, expect sunshine for tomorrow and a high of 29. Wednesday, sunny and a high of 29 degrees. And then Thursday, sunny and 33. Plan your day with the hourly temperature forecast on Low & Body Shop Local Weather on the Steinbach Online app.
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7: I'm Shannon Duick. After an overnight low of 11 degrees, expect sunshine for tomorrow and a high of 29. Wednesday, sunny and a high of 29 degrees, and then Thursday, sunny and 33. Plan your day with the hourly temperature forecast on Low & Body Shop Local Weather on the Steinbeck Online app.
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0: Duick. After an overnight low of 11 degrees, expect sunshine for tomorrow and a high of 29. Wednesday, sunny and a high of 29 degrees, and then Thursday, sunny and 33. Plan your day with the hourly temperature forecast on Low and Body Shop Local Weather on the Steinbach online app.
1: Highway 12, Highway 311,
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5: I'm Shannon Duick. After an overnight low of 11 degrees, expect sunshine for tomorrow and a high of 29. Wednesday, sunny and a high of 29 degrees. And then Thursday, sunny and 33. Plan your day with the hourly temperature forecast on Low & Body Shop Local Weather on the Steinbeck Online app.
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1: I'm Shannon Duick. After an overnight low of 11 degrees, expect sunshine for tomorrow and a high of 29. Wednesday, sunny and a high of 29 degrees. And then Thursday, sunny and 33. Plan your day with the hourly temperature forecast on Low & Body Shop Local Weather on the Steinbach online app.
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1: 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One-on-one with the goalie.
0: 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Who's winning?
1: 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He scores!
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7: I'm Shannon Dewick. After an overnight low of 11 degrees, expect sun.

0: sunshine for tomorrow and a high of 29. Wednesday, sunny and a high of 29 degrees. And then Thursday, sunny and 33. Plan your day with the hourly temperature forecast on Low and Body Shop Local Weather on the Steinbach online app.
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2: I'm Shannon Duick. After an overnight low of 11 degrees, expect sunshine for today, warming up to a high of 29. Tonight, a partly cloudy sky and a low of 12. Tomorrow, sunny and 29, and Thursday, sunny and a high of 33 degrees. Know when the sun rises and sets with the Low and Body Shop weather page on Steinbach Online.
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6: I'm Shannon Duick. After an overnight low of 11 degrees, expect sunshine for today, warming up to a high of 29. Tonight, a partly cloudy sky and a low of 12. Tomorrow, sunny and 29, and Thursday, sunny and a high of 33 degrees. Know when the sun rises and sets with the Low and Body Shop weather page on Steinbach Online.
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3: I'm Shannon Dewick. After an overnight low of 11 degrees, expect sunshine for today, warming up to a high of 29. Tonight, a partly cloudy sky and a low of 12. Tomorrow, sunny and 29, and Thursday, sunny and a high of 33 degrees. Know when the sun rises and sets with the Low and Body Shop weather page on Steinbeck Online.
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2: I'm Shannon Duick. After an overnight low of 11 degrees, expect sunshine for today, warming up to a high of 29. Tonight, a partly cloudy sky and a low of 12. Tomorrow, sunny and 29, and Thursday, sunny and a high of 33 degrees. Know when the sun rises and sets with the Low and Body Shop weather page on Steinbach Online.
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1: Hey, it's Walter here from Hydro Egg on Highway 12. 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

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Got you too far gone to get back. 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
5: I'm Shannon Duick. After an overnight low of 11 degrees, expect sunshine for today, warming up to a high of 29. Tonight, a partly cloudy sky and a low of 12. Tomorrow, sunny and 29, and Thursday, sunny and a high of 33 degrees. Know when the sun rises and sets with the Low and Body Shop weather page on Steinbeck Online.
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0: You've got opinions. 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
2: I'm Shannon Duick. After an overnight low of 11 degrees, expect sunshine for today, warming up to a high of 29. Tonight, a partly cloudy sky and a low of 12. Tomorrow, sunny and 29, and Thursday, sunny and a high of 33 degrees. Know when the sun rises and sets with the Low and Body Shop weather page on Steinbach Online.
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3: I'm Shannon Duick. Today, sunshine and a high of 29 degrees. Then tonight, partly cloudy and a low of 12. Tomorrow, sunny and 29. Thursday, sunshine and 33 degrees. Plan your day with the hourly temperature forecast on Low & Body Shop Local Weather on the Steinbach Online app.
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0: 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This might be the perfect day.
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2: I'm Shannon Duick. Today, sunshine and a high of 29 degrees. Then tonight, partly cloudy and a low of 12. Tomorrow, sunny and 29. Thursday, sunshine and 33 degrees. Plan your day with the hourly temperature forecast on Low and Body Shop Local Weather on the Steinbach Online app.
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1: He's on a breakaway. One-on-one with the goalie.
0: Fine. Who's winning?
1: 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He scores!
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4: I'm Shannon Duick. Today, sunshine and a high of 29 degrees, then tonight, partly cloudy and a low of 12. Tomorrow, sunny and 29, Thursday, sunshine and 33 degrees. Plan your day with the hourly temperature forecast on Low & Body Shop Local Weather on the Steinbach Online app.
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2: I'm Shannon Duick. Today, sunshine and a high of 29 degrees. Then tonight, partly cloudy and a low of 12. Tomorrow, sunny and 29. Thursday, sunshine and 33 degrees. Plan your day with the hourly temperature forecast on Low & Body Shop Local Weather on the Steinbeck Online app.
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3: I'm Shannon Duick. Today, sunshine and a high of 29 degrees, then tonight, partly cloudy and a low of 12. Tomorrow, sunny and 29, Thursday, sunshine and 33 degrees. Plan your day with the hourly temperature forecast on Low & Body Shop Local Weather on the Steinbeck Online app.
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3: I'm Shannon Duick. Today, sunshine and a high of 29 degrees. Then tonight, partly cloudy and a low of 12. Tomorrow, sunny and 29. Thursday, sunshine and 33 degrees. Plan your day with the hourly temperature forecast on Low & Body Shop Local Weather on the Steinbach Online app.
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Bottle Rocket, Scotty McCreery, Hootie and the Blowfish. Good morning. I'm Carly Coop. This is Country 107. Happy Tuesday, May the 26th today. And we are now day three into National Barbecue Week. And what the perfect week for it. The forecast is hot and sunny. You don't want to add extra heat into your house. You just do some barbecuing. I love this time of year. I get to burn my food in public. Everybody gets to see the mess that I am in the kitchen. But this week exists to encourage more people to become barbecue masters. So there's the challenge. Get better at barbecue. So what should we be doing? We should be putting barbecue sauce basically on everything, is what they say. They actually say to use barbecue sauce as a dip for vegetables. I'm good. No thanks. I don't think that one. Like using it on your meat, sure. I don't know. Dipping your vegetables in it, gonna have to be a hard no on that one. They also encourage you to barbecue fruit for dessert.

0: settlement, she asked for three things: the car, the dog, and her ex-husband's Netflix password. Yes, she asked for his Netflix password, which started out as a joke, somehow became legally official with the divorce agreement stating she could actually keep the Netflix account indefinitely. So she gets to keep all of that algorithm with Netflix, right? What are you continuing watching? What have you saved to watch later? She says she wasn't trying to be petty or vindictive. Sure. Sounds like it to me. She said she just wanted one small thing after a difficult breakup, which in actuality maybe sounds healthier than keying your ex's car. Take his Netflix password.
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0: Sully Burrows on Country 107. Good morning. I'm Carly Coop, and we've got a new question in the Ultimate Summer Road Trip Contest presented by Mr. Lube and Tires. Every weekday, there's going to be a new question for you to answer. All you have to do is answer the question, then you're entered for a chance to win 4 passes to Country Thunder in Calgary, 3 nights accommodation, a tune-up for your car, and $500 worth of fuel. So today's question you need to answer, road trip related, sweet snacks or salty snacks? Which do you prefer? Scientists say humans are biologically wired to enjoy both sugar and salt because it's what helped our ancestors survive, and it helps us survive a road trip. So which is it for you? Answer that question over on the contest page for your chance to win.
1: Well,

0: be 100 years old and go out and play together with obviously the way people can put their handicaps into the Golf Canada app and keeps everybody on a level playing field.
1: In the NHL playoffs, the Hurricanes scored in overtime to defeat the Canadiens 3-2 to grab a 2-1 series lead. In the Canadian Elite Basketball League, Brampton over Winnipeg 96-92. In the Major League Baseball, the Toronto Blue Jays lost to the Miami Marlins 8-2. 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
3: Mainly sunny today and 29 degrees and a few clouds tonight and a low of 13. Tomorrow, sunny and 29, and on Thursday, more sunshine and 34 degrees. Right now in Steinbach, it's 7. For the latest local weather updates, visit the Low and Body Shop weather page on Steinbach Online.
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That was Bailey Zimmerman and Chevy Silverado. Good morning. I'm Carly Coop and today's Country 107 fun fact. Most people say they only dance dramatically when nobody else is home. Are you home alone? Are you in the car alone? We're going to dance right now. It's going to be a little difficult to line dance while you're driving, but give it a shot.

0: doing a little land dancing here in the Country 107 studios, furnished by Solomons and Steinbeck. Hey, I'm Carly Coop, dancing along with Brooks and Dunn. So all week long, we are going to play On the Hunt. And then on Friday, we're going to take all the entries and we are going to pick one random winner. Somebody's going to win a $100 gift card from Fair Sporting Goods. 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
0: Well, there you have it. 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
4: Sunshine for today and a high of 29 degrees. Tonight, a few clouds and a low of 13. Sunny and 29 for tomorrow and more of the same for Thursday. Sunshine and a high of 34 degrees. Right now in Steinbach, it's 7. Get all your weather details on the Lowen Body Shop weather page on your Steinbach Online app.
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0: Well, it was a disappointing overtime loss for the Sobeys Canadians last night. In the Steinbeck Online Cup presented by One Insurance, the Ben R. Auto Hurricanes walked away with their second overtime win against the Canadians. 3-2 was the final score. Sad loss for Canadians fans. Now, the shots were ridiculous. You have to be able to at least shoot the puck on the net for a chance to get a goal. 38-12. It was crazy. So that series is now sitting with the Hurricanes leading 2-1. Tonight, the Fabutan Avalanche at the Urban Life Golden Knights, do or die for the Avs. Golden Knights leading that series 3-0. I'm a little surprised the Avalanche are in this current situation. Definite surprise there. So that game is on tonight. You can find out what's happening in all the other sporting things in the world over at Steinbeck Online.
1: 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Here's a quick look at what's coming up in your local news with Kianski Well Drilling. With complete service from start to finish, they're your local pros for your H2O flow. Kianski does it well.
2: So as the Southeast continues to grow, so comes the growing pains. As at a lengthy public hearing in Niverville, residents spoke out against a proposed townhouse development. The Seine River School Division is asking the province to back several major capital projects as their enrollment continues to rise, while the Stomach Curling Club is continuing to grow both its membership and its finances. We've got details on these stories and more coming up in moments.
3: Earlier this month, the National Farmers Union showed their support for the Parliamentary Agriculture Committee's unanimous recommendation reversing the Agriculture and Agri-Food Canada research cuts. Phil Mount, Vice President of Policy with the National Farmers Union, said that these cuts would only save the government a little bit of money and the cost to Canadian producers would be much greater.
4: The cuts are largely to Agriculture and Agri-Food Canada's research budget and research stations across the country. It would be cutting 7 research stations, saving really a very small amount of money in relative terms, and yet having an outsized impact on agricultural research, and that would be significant for our future in this country.
3: These cuts would save the government roughly $140 million, but would close the doors of 7 research facilities across Canada, including the Research and Development Center located in Swift Current. For Golden West, I'm Dylan Fiesel.
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1: Good morning. I'm Addie Lowen. We're expecting a mostly sunny day, high of 29 degrees, with the mercury rising to the mid-30s by the weekend. Your weather details are coming up in just moments. And Neverville Mayor Myron Dick says the town is trying to manage growth, not stop it, referring to council's approval of a new 90-unit townhouse development on 6th Avenue South. Several residents oppose the project.

0: It's one of those sports where you can be 5 years old or you can be 100 years old and go out and play together with, obviously, the way people can put their handicaps into the Golf Canada app and keeps everybody on a level playing field.
1: In the NHL playoffs, the Hurricanes scored in overtime to defeat the Canadiens 3-2 to grab a 2-1 series lead. In the Canadian Elite Basketball League, Brampton over Winnipeg 96-92. In Major League Baseball, the Toronto Blue Jays lost to the Miami Marlins 8-2. 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
3: Mainly sunny today and 29 degrees and a few clouds tonight and a low of 13. Tomorrow, sunny and 29, and on Thursday, more sunshine and 34 degrees. Right now in Steinbach, it's 7. For the latest local weather updates, visit the Lowen Body Shop weather page on Steinbach Online.
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Riley Green on Country 107. Good morning. I'm Carly Coop, chatting with Tim Malik. He's the president of the Eastman Raiders Football Association. And Tim, you guys are hosting a Come Try Football event this Saturday, 2 to 4 at the Eastman Raiders football field. Why host

0: a come try football event?
1: We wanted to try this out this year because there's been a lot of people who've contacted me and various other members of the board, kind of on the fence about if their kid wants to join football or not. There's still a lot of apprehension out there from a lot of parents with football, kind of with the misunderstanding that it's a dangerous sport. You know, with all the new training, equipment, et cetera, it's very safe. Injuries are very uncommon. It's definitely no more dangerous than, say, hockey or anything along those lines. So we wanted to give those parents and those kids a chance to come out, see what football's all about, try on some equipment, throw the ball around, tackle some practice dummies, it's stuff like that.
0: Why would you say football is a great sport for athletes to try or kids to check out?
1: It's such a great sport because aside from being a fantastic team sport where everybody on the field has an important role to play, there's no room for one superstar. It also allows various different shapes, sizes, and abilities of athletes to all have a place on the field. You know, I know a lot of sports, you know, if you're on the larger side like me, there might not be a spot for you. Football, well, that's perfect. If you're a small, quick kid who maybe is a little daunted by some of the larger ones, well, we've got a place for you too. We've got a variety of abilities and skills and shapes and sizes that play. Boys, girls, everyone's welcome.
0: I love this. Opportunities for everybody. Tim, hang on the line. I want to talk to you about some misconceptions people might have.
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0: Sunshine for today and a high of 29 degrees. Tonight, a few clouds and a low of 13. Sunny and 29 for tomorrow and more of the same for Thursday. Sunshine and a high of 34 degrees. Right now in Steinbach, it's 7. Get all your weather details on the Low and Body Shop weather page on your Steinbach Online app.
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0: Good morning. I'm Carly Coop. This is Country 107, and I'm chatting with Tim Malik. He's the president of the Eastman Raiders Football Association, and they're hosting a Come Try Football event this Saturday, 2 to 4, at the Eastman Raiders football field, which is at 80 Penner Park. If you have more questions or you want more information, head over to their website, eastmanraiders.com. So, Tim, what kind of misconceptions do you think kids have, or maybe even more so parents have, about football?
1: I think the biggest one is that it's dangerous. You know, you'll often see, you know, maybe in the pros, these big monsters crashing into each other, hurting each other, getting injured. Generally speaking, that is simply from poor technique, poor practice, and just an ego trip. Our primary focus is kids' safety. We've got our coaches all take a number of safety courses, how to teach kids how to tackle safely. We teach the kids how to tackle safely, how to prevent injuries. And then we have certified trainers on every one of our teams that are there in the event that there's a bumper, a bruise, or, you know, a sprained ankle, something along those lines.
0: Yeah. Beyond just learning football and that team sport aspect, what other skills do you say football would teach?
1: It definitely teaches conflict resolution. You know, there's times, like in any sport, where maybe you don't agree with something, or you're not, you know, you feel like you're being challenged beyond what your means are. And we're there to guide you and to guide the kids and to help everyone, you know, deal with those issues and understand that sometimes there's good days, sometimes there's bad days. You win some, you lose some. It's, I don't know. There's more than enough benefits to football to make it worthwhile.
0: Yeah.
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1: 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Yeah.

Nate Holler on the Country 107 Morning Show, served up by N.W. Steinbeck. Good morning. I'm Carly Coop. And when you're road tripping, do you prefer sweet snacks or salty snacks? That's the question you need to answer today in the Ultimate Summer Road Trip presented by Mr. Lube and Tires. You answer that question over on the contest page, you're entered for a chance to win a great prize. So if you don't know what the contest link is, text the word trip right now to 204-320-1077. I'll help you out and send you the link for that contest page. So sweet snacks or salty snacks, potato chips, consistently one of the most popular road trip snacks in North America. And chocolate, sweet snack, is one of the most commonly hidden emergency snacks on road trips. That may or may not be accurate. Where do you hide a snack in a car? I'm not sure about that one. Answer that question over on the contest page for your chance to win. Right now, here's Bobby Wills.

0: few clouds tonight and a low of 13. Tomorrow, sunny and 29. And on Thursday, more sunshine and 34 degrees. Right now in Steinbeck, it's 7. For the latest local weather updates, visit the Low & Body Shop weather page on Steinbeck Online.
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Host Malone and Luke Combs on Country 107. Hey, I'm Carly Coop, and yard work is hard work. I'm just going to say that. Digging in the garden again yesterday, it's getting more and more difficult to get up off the ground, man alive. But I did find a little treasure yesterday digging in the ground. I don't know, not a treasure for myself, but definitely a treasure for a squirrel or a blue jay. Dug in the ground and pulled up, like, I don't know, 12 peanuts that had been uneaten. Wasn't an exciting find for me, but I probably just made an enemy of a squirrel. Here's Ella Langley.

0: That was Ella Langley on the Country 107 Morning Show. Hey, I'm Carly Coop, and a dodgeball league is coming to Steinbach in the fall. And tomorrow night is a trial night. Learn a little bit more about dodgeball at the Southeast Event Center from 7 until 9. And Nick Grenier is the organizer of this dodgeball league. I was chatting with him recently, and he was telling me what he thinks the appeal is to playing dodgeball as an adult.
1: I think it's just a very affordable sport to play compared to all the, you know, the big sports like hockey and stuff that have a very high cost of registration with ice rentals and things like that. Dodgeball, we provide all the balls. So essentially all you need to come with is, you know, gym attire, gym shoes, and the rest is provided. So it's very affordable in that sense. And it's just an easy barrier to entry as well. Like there are so many different skill sets that can be valuable to your team. So you don't necessarily need to be extremely fast, or you don't need to have a really good arm. There's like, you know, you could be a good catcher, or you could be a good dodger, and there's like a ton of different things. So you don't necessarily need to be a top tier athlete to go out and enjoy and have fun with your friends. Get a little bit of exercise while you're at it.
0: Yeah. So if we want to participate or want to learn more, how can we do that?
1: Our website, it's dodgeballwinnipeg.com. And I'm going to be sending out some flyers to some of the local community businesses, see if they want to enter in some corporate teams. The registration will be live in the middle of the summer.
0: Okay.
1: We have a trial night coming up on May 27th. It's a Wednesday.
0: Okay.
1: From 7 till 9 p.m.
0: Okay. So that's happening at the Southeast Event Center. We can come see what dodgeball's like and what a league night would look like.
1: That's right, yeah. So it'll be free to attend. Anyone who wants to come and try a dodgeball for the first time, they can come out on the 27th. And we'll show them kind of what they'll expect. And if they enjoy it, then I would suggest that they register for the fall season.
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12: Sunshine for today and a high of 29 degrees. Tonight, a few clouds and a low of 13. Sunny and 29 for tomorrow, and more of the same for Thursday. Sunshine and a high of 34 degrees. Right now in Steinbach, it's 7. Get all your weather details on the Low & Body Shop weather page on your Steinbach Online app.
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0: When you are road tripping, are you a sweet snack person or a salty snack person? That is the question you need to answer today in the Ultimate Summer Road Trip presented by Mr. Lube and Tires. Good morning. I'm Carly Coop. This is the Country 107 Morning Show served up by N.W. Steinbach. Studies have shown that people tend to crave salty snacks when they're stressed and sweet snacks when they're tired, which actually kind of explains road trips in one sentence. Stressed and tired. Which are you? Are you more stressed or tired? What kind of snack are you grabbing? Answer that question over on the contest page for your chance to win 4 weekend passes to Country Thunder in Calgary, plus 3 nights accommodation, plus the tune-up for your car before you head out, and $500 fuel. You answer that question, you're entered to win. Text the word TRIP to 204-320-1077 right now, and I'll send you the link for you to answer that question.
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2: So as the Southeast continues to grow, so come the growing pains. As at a lengthy public hearing in Niverville, residents spoke out against a proposed townhouse development. The Seine River School Division is asking the province to back several major capital projects as their enrollment continues to rise, while the Stomach Curling Club is continuing to grow both its membership and its finances. We've got details on these stories and more coming up in moments.
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0: Good morning. I'm Carly Coop here in the Country 107 studios furnished by Solomons in Steinbach. And I am joined by Sue Dirksen, executive director from Safe Family Steinbach. Sue, there is a big hockey game happening, fundraising event happening this Friday.
1: Yes.
0: At the Southeast Event Center. Tell me all about this. It's in support of Safe Family Steinbach.
1: It is. Yes, it is.
0: What's going on?
1: Absolutely. We have Lumber Zone and Premier Portable Buildings that approached us with the idea of this annual charity hockey game they want to put on. So they want to help different charities throughout the years.
0: Right.
1: And so for the first year, they selected Safe Family Steinbach, and we are just so excited about this. It's going to be a fantastic time on Friday.
0: Okay, so there's the hockey game, but there's also a huge silent auction. Tell me about this. What kind of things will we be able to bid on?
1: Oh, we had so many incredibly generous businesses. It is amazing. 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We've got outdoor golf packages. We've got stay and play packages. There is a luxury cabin getaway. I mean, when I say luxury, it is beyond what you think of luxury. This is not a cabin. A cabin is the wrong word for this.
0: Probably
1: it's a luxury home on the lake.
0: Say, probably better than my house. Okay.
1: Oh yeah, it's worth several of my houses, I think.
0: Okay.
1: We've got a spa day package, socket and tool set, Winnipeg sports fan, Jets sports fan package, a family.

0: adventure package, a kayak. 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
1: All right, we will get more details on this hockey tournament from Sue coming up.
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9: Sunshine for today and a high of 29 degrees. Tonight, a few clouds and a low of 13. Sunny and 29 for tomorrow, and more of the same for Thursday. Sunshine and a high of 34 degrees. Right now in Steinbach, it's 7. Get all your weather details on the Low and Body Shop weather page on your Steinbach Online app.
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my heart in that downtown bar. And I ain't trying to rush and mess this up. 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

0: Meet your mama, James Barker Band on the Country 107 Morning Show that's served up by A&W Steinbeck. Hey, I'm Carly Coop, and I'm joined here in the studio by Sue Dirksen, Executive Director of Safe Family Steinbeck. And Sue, a couple minutes ago, you were telling us about the fundraiser that's happening, hockey game happening Friday night at the Southeast Events Center. And there's also a pile of silent auction items we can bid on. You broke those down for us. We can bid over on your Facebook page and Instagram account. The link to bid is over there. I'm just wondering, how does it feel to be the recipient of something like this? Like, just to be recognized by some local businesses?
1: Oh, it is such an incredible honor. When they called me up, Joel called me up and said that they had chosen us to do this, I was just blown away just by the generosity in this community, the amount they've raised. I think they have about 14 different businesses that have sponsored this, that have sponsored the jerseys and sponsored the event center and right. All of these things to put this event on. And just their generosity, it blows my mind. I can't even believe it. And it's going to be a full-on production game. They're going to video replays. They're going to have an NHL-style draft in the afternoon. So if you love hockey, doors are open at 2:45. The draft starts at 3 p.m. And we've got some

0: Cup.
1: What's happening?
0: Cycling the puck, trying to open up a lane.
1: We have deadlines, people.
0: He's on a breakaway. One-on-one with the goalie.
1: Oh, fine. Who's winning?
0: He shoots. He scores!
2: 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Let's go!
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Good morning. I'm Carly Coop, hanging out here in the Country 107 studios, furnished by Solomons in Steinbeck, and it's another beautiful day ahead of us. Just looking out the window right now, and I'm seeing blue skies. I'm seeing everyone smiling as they're driving their cars. I can't see your face. I'm just assuming you're as excited about these beautiful temperatures as I am. 29 today, 29 tomorrow, 34, 35, 33. That's what we've got ahead. If you haven't turned on your air conditioning yet, I do believe you will be very shortly. Weather details coming up. You can check them anytime over on the Low One Body Shop weather page on Steinbeck Online. Right now, here's Tim Hicks and Talk to Time.

0: World Tour. It's one of those sports where you can be 5 years old or you can be 100 years old and go out and play together with obviously the way people can put their handicaps into the Golf Canada app and keeps everybody on a level playing field.
1: In the NHL playoffs, the Hurricanes scored in overtime to defeat the Canadiens 3-2 to grab a 2-1 series lead. 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
3: Mainly sunny today and 29 degrees and a few clouds tonight and a low of 13. Tomorrow, sunny and 29, and on Thursday, more sunshine and 34 degrees. Right now in Steinbach, it's 7. For the latest local weather updates, visit the Lowen Body Shop weather page on Steinbach Online.
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Morgan Wallen, 20 cigarettes. Good morning. I'm Carly Coop. This is Country 107. And in 24 more days, summer in the city hits Main Street in Steinbach. And volunteers are the reason the festival is as successful as it is. And they are currently looking for more volunteers. You can learn more about that over at Steinbach Online. But things like volunteering in the information booth, or maybe helping out with the amazing race that happens throughout the festival, helping with cleanup and setup. There are lots of ways to help out with the festival. Get more details on how you can help out over at Steinbach Online. Right now, here's Tucker Wetmore, Brunette.

0: Tucker Wetmore on the Country 107 Morning Show, served up by N.W. Steinbach with Brunette. Good morning. I'm Carly Coop and Sue Dirksen, Executive Director of Safe Family Steinbach, in studio here with me. And Sue, right now we have a contest called the Ultimate Summer Road Trip, presented by Mr. Lube and Tire. So what you have to do is answer a daily question to get entered for a chance to win a great prize. So here's today's question. Sweet snacks or salty snacks? Which are you, Sue?
1: Oh man, you know what? I'm sorry, I'm gonna ride the fence, but I need a combo. I need one of each, because I gotta, you know, you get too much of the salty, you gotta go a little bit of the sweet, and vice versa. So okay. I'm a combo girl.
0: So you've stopped at a gas station on a road trip and you run inside. What exactly are you grabbing?
1: Oh, good question. Now, it depends if I'm American side or Canadian side. I tell you, you cross the U.S. border and you are in the land of snacks. So it's just amazing.
0: Yeah.
1: I really, you know, chips. Chips get me on a road
0: trip.
1: Chips
0: get you?
1: Yeah, oh. Chips and peanut M&Ms.
0: Yep.
1: Yes.
0: Right here. Woo! Yep.
1: Yeah, that is one I can't do a road trip without.
0: Well, and they melt in your mouth, not in your hand.
1: That's right. See, how convenient.
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3: Sunshine for today and a high of 29 degrees. Tonight, a few clouds and a low of 13. Sunny and 29 for tomorrow, and more of the same for Thursday. Sunshine and a high of 34 degrees. Right now in Steinbach, it's 7. Get all your weather details on the Low and Body Shop weather page on your Steinbach Online app.
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Steinbach with Safe Place to Break. Hey, I'm Carly Coop, and tonight at K.R. Barkman Park, Steinbach Arts Council's Concerts in the Park continue. Tonight, Matt Zimmerman playing, as well as the Academy. You can learn more about this over in an article at Steinbach Online, and head over to the events page on Steinbach Online. Great listing of different activities and events happening. And when you click on the Concerts in the Park, you're

0: going to see a whole pile of music is still ahead with the Steinbeck Arts Council. So go check that out. Put it in your calendar, and then you're going to be getting busy putting more stuff in your calendar, because there's a whole lot of stuff going on right now here in southeastern Manitoba, and you can find all about it over on the events page at Steinbeck Online.
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2: So as the Southeast continues to grow, so comes the growing pains, as at a lengthy public hearing in Niverville, residents spoke out against a proposed townhouse development. The Seine River School Division is asking the province to back several major capital projects as their enrollment continues to rise, while the Stomach Curling Club is continuing to grow both its membership and its finances. We've got details on these stories and more coming up in moments.
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Shaking in them boots with Jade Eagleson. Good morning. I'm Carly Coop, and today's Country 107 fun fact. Most people say they only dance dramatically when no one else is home. So if you're by yourself right now, you can get ready to let loose with Lady.

0: That was Chris Buck Band on Country 107. Good morning. I'm Carly Coop. And when you're road tripping, which do you prefer, sweet snacks or salty snacks? That is the question you need to answer today to get entered for the ultimate summer road trip presented by Mr. Lube and Tires. And scientists say humans are biologically wired to enjoy both sugar and salt because it once helped our ancestors survive. So it helped them survive and continue to live on planet Earth. Now it helps us survive road trips. Which is it for you, sweet snacks or salty snacks? Answer that question over on the contest page for your chance to win. And if you text the word trip to 204-320-1077, I'll send you the link so you can answer that question over on the contest page.
1: This is important. 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Steinbach Online Weather.
2: I'm Addie Lowen. Today we're expecting a mostly sunny sky, windy at times this morning, otherwise reaching a high of 29 degrees. Tonight a few clouds, low of 13. Tomorrow sunny.

0: sunshine at 29. Thursday, sunny and 34. Friday, sunny and 35. And for Saturday, sunshine and 33 degrees. Stay ahead of the weather with a full 7-day forecast on the Low End Body Shop weather page on Stabag Online.
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Hey, good morning. I'm Carly Coop. That was Madeline Merlot on Country 107. It is going to be another warm day today. 29, and then it just gets warmer as the week progresses to a high of 35 and sunshine on Friday. 33, it's cooling off on Saturday. 33, Sunday 36. You have not turned your air conditioning on yet. Pretty good chance you will be by the weekend. Weather details coming up. Right now, here's Carter Faith.

0: Happy National Barbecue Week. Good morning. I'm Carly Coop. This is Country 107. It's almost like Mother Nature knew it was National Barbecue Week. We have barbecue-friendly temperatures ahead. That is for sure. I like barbecuing. This time of year, basically, I burn dinner outside in public for all of the neighbors to see and smell and maybe hear me yell, "What?" Yes, barbecue season is here and you should be celebrating it today. Become a barbecue master this week. That's a tough ask, but you're supposed to pour barbecue sauce on everything. They actually suggest dipping vegetables in barbecue sauce. I think I'm going to leave that one alone, but how could you celebrate barbecue week? You could barbecue something you haven't before, like fruit on the grill for dessert. I have done this. Pineapple and peach, I have done both. But this list here also includes bananas. Leave the peel on your banana, cut it lengthwise, pour lemon juice and cinnamon sugar on it, and grill. That is definitely something to consider. So, an alert for my neighborhood. I will be burning a banana on the barbecue sometime this week. Celebrate summer.
1: You can hear it. 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And Country 107 is right here with you. 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
10: I'm Addie Lowen. Today we're expecting a mostly sunny sky, windy at times this morning, otherwise reaching a high of 29 degrees. Tonight a few clouds, a low of 13. Tomorrow sunshine and 29, Thursday sunny and 34, Friday sunny and 35, and for Saturday sunshine and 33 degrees. And plan your week with a full 7-day forecast on the Lowen Body Shop weather page on Steinbach Online.
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Well, a disappointing loss for the Sobeys Canadians last night. Good morning. I'm Carly Coop, this Country 107, and in the Steinbeck Online Cup, presented by One Insurance, the Ben R. Auto Hurricanes winning in overtime last night over the Sobeys Canadians, 3-2. So the Canes now leading that series 2-1. They won the last two overtime games the Hurricanes have won. Now, shots last night in the game were shocking. 38 shots to 12 shots for the Canadians. I think one of the things the Canadians could probably do is try to shoot a little bit more. I don't know. Not a

0: hockey coach, but it's just my observation. So good luck to the Canadians. They have the night off. They'll be back at it tomorrow night. But tonight, the Fabutan Avalanche facing the Urban Life Golden Knights. Do or die situation for the Avs. The Golden Knights leading this series 3-0, which I think is a little bit of a surprise to everyone, including the Avalanche. We'll have to find out what happens later on tonight and get more details on what's going on in the sporting world over at Steinbeck Online.
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4: So as the Southeast continues to grow, so comes the growing pains, as at a lengthy public hearing in Niverville, residents spoke out against a proposed townhouse development. The Seine River School Division is asking the province to back several major capital projects as their enrollment continues to rise, while the Stomach Curling Club is continuing to grow both its membership and its finances. We've got details on these stories and more coming up in moments.
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Rolling through our Tuesday morning with the Reklaws and Dean Brody. Good morning. I'm Carly Coop, and all week long on the Country 107 Morning Show, we are playing On the Hunt. All you have to do is wait to hear that duck quack. Then you got 5 minutes to text in the phrase On the Hunt. So we're going to play it all week long during the morning show. And then Friday morning, one person is going to be randomly chosen to win a $100 gift card to Fair Sporting Goods. Your next chance to listen for that duck quack tomorrow morning. Right now, here's Tim McGraw. I like it. I love it.

0: 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Have a good day, bud.
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0: 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Who's winning?
1: 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He scores!
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10: I'm Addie Lowen. Today we're expecting a mostly sunny sky, windy at times this morning, otherwise reaching a high of 29 degrees. Tonight a few clouds, low of 13. Tomorrow sunshine at 29, Thursday sunny and 34.

Good morning. I'm Carly Coop. That was Jess Moskaluk, knockoff on Country 107. Tomorrow morning is another round of Wendy's Would You Rather. You answer the question to the talk and text line, and then you're entered for a chance to win free food from Wendy's here in Steinbeck. What is the question? You're going to have to wait. Make sure you're following us on Facebook because we ask it over there as well. Right now, here's Kyle McKierney, Rearview.

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5: I'm Addie Lowen. Today we're expecting a mostly sunny sky, windy at times this morning, otherwise reaching a high of 29 degrees. Tonight a few clouds, low of 13. Tomorrow sunshine and 29, Thursday sunny and 34, Friday sunny and 35, and for Saturday sunshine and 33 degrees. And plan your week with a full 7-day forecast on the Lowen Body Shop weather page on Steinbeck Online.
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0: When you are road tripping, which do you prefer, sweet snacks or salty snacks? That is the daily question in the Ultimate Summer Road Trip presented by Mr. Lube and Tires. Good morning. I'm Carly Coop. This is Country 107. You answer that question over on the contest page. You're entered for a chance to win. And if you don't have time to get to the contest page, text the word trip to 204-320-1077 and I will send you the link. So potato chips are consistently one of the most popular road trip snacks in North America. And chocolate, so we've got the salty there, chocolate, the sweet, is one of the most commonly hidden emergency snacks on road trips. Where do you hide chocolate in a car on a road trip? That is my question. If you have any suggestions, let me know.
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2: So as the Southeast continues to grow, so comes the growing pains. As at a lengthy public hearing in Niverville, residents spoke out against a proposed townhouse development. The Seine River School Division is asking the province to back several major capital projects as their enrollment continues to rise, while the Stomach Curling Club is continuing to grow both its membership and its finances. We've got details on these stories and more coming up in moments.
3: A bridge between the Southeast and our provincial capital, Île de Chêne is French for Island of the Oaks, where early settlers sought refuge from flood waters each spring. Today, Île de Chêne continues to thrive and grow. 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

Tyler Joe Miller on Country 107 with Under the Influence. Hey, I'm Carly Coop, and from time to time, I like to stick songs in your head. Doesn't even have to be like a really long section of the song to stick in your head. Sometimes it can be one word, and it goes on and on and on. Sorry, but I am not sorry. Here's Brooks and Dunn.

0: Mornings with Carly Coop are always a good time. And sometimes, they're your ticket to somewhere amazing. From Keith Urban to Dean Brody to Warren Siders, the Country 107 Big Ticket has sent listeners to the biggest country concerts.
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8: I'm Addie Lowen. Today we're expecting a mostly sunny sky, windy at times this morning, otherwise reaching a high of 29 degrees. Tonight a few clouds, low of 13. Tomorrow sunshine and 29, Thursday sunny and 34, Friday sunny and 35, and for Saturday sunshine and 33 degrees. Stay ahead of the weather with a full 7-day forecast on the Lowen Body Show.

Well, good morning. Happy Tuesday. I'm Carly Coop. That was Tay Bay on Country 107. I don't know what it is about this next song, but every time I hear it, I stop what I'm doing, turn it up, and I sing along at the top of my lungs. I'm going to do that right now. Here's Dan and Shay.

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2: I'm Addie Lowen. Today we're expecting a mostly sunny sky, windy at times this morning, otherwise reaching a high of 29 degrees. Tonight a few clouds, low of 13. Tomorrow sunshine at 29, Thursday sunny and 34, Friday sunny and 35, and for Saturday sunshine and 33 degrees. And plan your week with a full 7-day forecast on the Lowen Body Shop weather page on Steinbach Online.
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0: Studies have shown that people tend to crave salty snacks when they're stressed and sweet snacks when they're tired. Which it actually explains a lot about road trips. At some point in time, I find myself a little stressed and then really, really tired eating a whole lot of chocolate. Good morning. I'm Carly Coop. This is Country 107. What about for you when you're on a road trip? Is it sweet snacks or salty snacks? That's the question you need to answer to get entered in today into the Ultimate Summer Road Trip presented by Mr. Lube and Tires. Different question every day of the week, so that means you get another entry in for a chance to win 4 weekend passes to Country Thunder in Calgary, plus 3 nights accommodation, plus a tune-up for your car before you head out, and $500 for fuel. That is a great prize. So answer that question, sweet snacks or salty snacks, over on the contest page at Steinbeck Online. 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
2: A man from Niverville was caught driving 185 kilometers per hour Monday evening in the arm of Hanover. 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
3: Earlier this month, the National Farmers Union showed their support for the Parliamentary Agriculture Committee's unanimous recommendation reversing the Agriculture and Agri-Food Canada research cuts. Phil Mount, Vice President of Policy with the National Farmers Union, said that these cuts would only save the government a little bit of money and the cost to Canadian producers would be much greater.
4: The cuts are largely to Agriculture and Agri-Food Canada's research budget and research stations across the country. It would be cutting 7 research stations, saving really a very small amount of money in relative terms, and yet having an outsized impact on agricultural research, and that would be significant for our future in this country.
3: These cuts would save the government roughly $140 million, but would close the doors of 7 research facilities across Canada, including the Research and Development Center located in Swift Current. For Golden West, I'm Dylan Fiesel.
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0: Dylan Scott, What'll Never Have. Hey, I'm Sharon Church. Oh, we're getting into prime field trip season. What are your favorite field trip memories? I've never enjoyed camping, like ever. So imagine my delight when I found out that students were not permitted to go on the grade 8 camping trip if their homework wasn't done. I've never been more motivated to not do my homework in all my life. Like, have a great time in the woods, guys. Me and Doug will be kicking it here with Mrs. LaRue playing Oregon Trail on the computer for 2 days. Yeah, that's my favorite field trip memory.
1: Okay, I've got mini donuts in one hand, lemonade in the other. This might be the perfect day.
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4: I'm Shannon Duick. This afternoon, a mainly sunny sky, warming up to a high of 29 degrees. Tonight, partly cloudy and a low of 13. For tomorrow, sunshine and 29. Thursday, sunny and 34. Check the local weather radar map anytime on the Low & Body Shop weather page on Steinbach Online.
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0: gas during a fuel crisis. That's an article I just came across. Hey, I'm Sharon Church. The first tip, drive less. Well, okay, well, obviously, here are the rest of the tips. Ease up on the accelerator and avoid excessive braking. That means no jerky stops and starts. I guess I won't be allowed to drive then. Apparently, we should be filling up in the cooler parts of the day, like at sunrise, when the gas is more dense. Also, those storage boxes on top of your car or the bike rack at the back, if you're not using them, you got to take them off. Aerodynamic drag. Yep, it's a drag. And can increase fuel consumption by as much as 20%. You're supposed to monitor your tire pressure as well. Underinflated tires wastes a lot of gas. And consider not turning on your AC. Yeah, I won't be doing that. But everything else is pretty manageable, though.
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6: I'm Shannon Dewick. This afternoon, a mainly sunny sky and warming up to a high of 29 degrees. Tonight, partly cloudy and dropping to a low of 13. For tomorrow, sunshine and 29, and Thursday, sunny and 34. Get all your weather details on Low & Body Shop Local Weather on the Steinbach Online app.
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0: one look past the giant potholes, the street looks like $1 million. 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
2: Highway construction season has started in southern Manitoba, and a couple of projects could slow motorists in the southeast this week. This story and more in the news at 1.
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2: Director of Communications and Development with Golf Manitoba, Brian Munns, says that there are some incredible golf courses around the province, and they are thrilled to bring different events to different areas.
3: Well, this is five summers for me now in this role, and I've been fortunate. I think I'm at 85 different golf courses I've been to now throughout the province, and as I mentioned, into Northwest Ontario, down as far as Dryden. So it's cool, and we are so lucky in this area to have the golf courses we have in Winnipeg and outside the perimeter. And I think the big thing that we try and remind people of is we're not Golf Winnipeg, we're Golf Manitoba, and we want to have our championships across the province. And people love the opportunity to get to see new facilities, right? Like, a lot of people just play at their own home course, but when the chance and the opportunity presents itself to get out, try something new, you know, they've been able to take full advantage, and we've been really, really fortunate of the quality of places that everybody can play.
2: In the Manitoba Junior Baseball League tonight, Carillon is hosting Winnipeg South. In the 2026 IIHF Ice Hockey World Championship, Canada battles Czechia. In the NHL playoffs, Game 4 between the Golden Knights and Avalanche, with the Golden Knights up 3-0. In American Association Baseball, the Winnipeg Goldeyes are on the road at Gary South Shore Railcats. And in Major League Baseball, the Toronto Blue Jays continue their homestand against Miami. For all your scores, stories, and all things sports, be sure to check out the False Front Golf Simulator Sports page on SteinbeckOnline.com. I'm Dave Anthony.
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0: This afternoon, a mainly sunny sky, warming up to a high of 29 degrees. Tonight, partly cloudy and dropping to a low of 13. For tomorrow, sunny and 29. Thursday, sunny and 34. Right now in Steinbeck, it's partly cloudy and 23 degrees. Plan your week with a full 7-day forecast on Low & Body Shop local weather on the Steinbeck Online app. I'm Shannon Duick.
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2: I'm Shannon Duick. This afternoon, a mainly sunny sky, warming up to a high of 29 degrees. Tonight, partly cloudy and a low of 13. For tomorrow, sunshine and 29. Thursday, sunny and 34. Check the local weather radar map anytime on the Low and Body Shop weather page on Steinbeck Online.
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1: 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Local businesses battling for the Steinbach Online Cup.
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1: He's on a breakaway. One-on-one with the goalie.
0: Fine. Who's winning?
1: He shoots. He scores!
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11: I'm Shannon Dewick. This afternoon, a mainly sunny sky and warming up to a high of 29 degrees. Tonight, partly cloudy and dropping to a low of 13. For tomorrow, sunshine and 29, and Thursday, sunny and 34. Get all your weather details on Low & Body Shop Local Weather on the Steinbeck Online app.
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0: win. They lead the series 2-1. And tonight could be elimination night for Colorado. Vegas leads the series 3-0.
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2: A man from Niverville was caught driving 185 kilometers per hour Monday evening in the Arm of Hanover. 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
1: Josh Ross, Scared of Getting Sober. I'm Sharon Church. Ella Langley, Be Her, up ahead. But first, here's the Nitty Gritty Dirt Band, Cadillac Ranch.

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0: low of 13. For tomorrow, sunshine and 29. Thursday, sunny and 34. Check the local weather radar map anytime on the Low & Body Shop weather page on Steinbach Online.
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3: I'm Shannon Duwig. This afternoon, a mainly sunny sky and warming up to a high of 29 degrees. Tonight, partly cloudy and dropping to a low of 13. For tomorrow, sunshine and 29, and Thursday, sunny and 34. Get all your weather details on Low & Body Shop Local Weather on the Steinbach Online app.
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0: you're flying anytime soon, here's something new to add to your travel anxiety list. Hey, I'm Sharon Church. Canadian travelers are being warned after a rise in luggage tag switching at airports. Apparently, scammers can swap luggage tags in seconds, making it look like you own a suitcase packed with illegal substances. And yes, that innocent someone could be you. Experts are now recommending travelers take photos of their luggage before checking their bags, make bags easy to recognize with bright straps or stickers, and even consider using tracking devices inside their suitcases, which means your airport checklist now includes your passport, boarding pass, snacks for the kids, and then making sure your luggage looks too weird to steal, I guess. Definitely one of those good to know before summer travel season stories.
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2: 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This story and more in the news at 3.
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1: Good afternoon. I'm Shannon Duick in Steinbach. It is cloudy and 27 degrees. Our forecast high this afternoon is 29. A teenage male was flown to hospital after getting injured in a sporting event in Niverville yesterday evening. A spokesperson for Stars has confirmed they were dispatched to a scene call emergency at approximately 8:45 p.m. The patient, a teenage male, was flown from the scene to Health Sciences Center in Winnipeg in serious condition. No additional information is available. Highway construction season has started in southern Manitoba, and a couple of projects could slow motorists in the southeast this week. According to a provincial spokesperson, Manitoba Transportation and Infrastructure is completing a thin lift overlay at the Weyscale located at the Highway 59 and Highway 52 intersection. This project will address deteriorated asphalt and paving. The work started yesterday, and it is anticipated that this project will be completed within 1 week. The work will be confined to the Weyscale site and accesses. Meanwhile, MTI is also currently finishing a small thin lift overlay on Provincial Road 210 at Highway 12 near St. Anne. The work began yesterday and is expected to be completed within 1 week. Seine River School Division is asking the province to back several major capital projects as enrollment continues to rise. With more, here is reporter Cosette Bott.
2: Superintendent Colin Campbell says a new K-8 immersion school in St. Adolphe is at the top of the division's five-year

Megan Patrick, safe place to break on Country 107. Hey, I'm Cosette Bott. Just after 12 o'clock, mainly sunny and 28, and lots more sun expected all week long. So if you planted lately, better keep that hose handy. Next up, Clint Black.

0: Tucker Wetmore, brunette. Hey, I'm Cosette Bott. Thanks for listening to Country 107. It's almost the end of the school day, and if your kiddos are walking home, make sure to remind them to be cautious, because we've had lots of wildlife sightings these past few days. We've had bears climbing trees in St. Anne and foxes running across streets in Steinbach. So for some quick tips on what to do if you have a wildlife encounter, check out the article over on steinbachonline.com.
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9: I'm Shannon Duick. This afternoon, a mainly sunny sky warming up to a high of 29 degrees. Tonight, partly cloudy and a low of 13. For tomorrow, sunshine and 29. And Thursday, sunny and 34. Check the local weather radar map anytime on the Low and Body Shop weather page on Steinbach Online.
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Tyler Joe Miller, Broken Man. Good afternoon. You're listening to Country 107. Lots of heat this evening, so it'll be a scorcher for fans cheering on their favorite players tonight. Don't forget your hat.

0: Morgan Wallen, lies, lies, lies. I'm Cosette Bott. Now, 700 guests will be dining outdoors this evening. Here's Tessa Massey with the Chamber of Commerce.
1: It's basically a really elevated block party where we just get to celebrate the business community and enjoy great company.
0: The fourth annual Taste of Steinbach, showcasing local food, is happening this evening outside, all along the Mennonite Heritage Village Main Street. Well, they sure picked a perfect night to host it.
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5: I'm Shannon Dewick. This afternoon, a mainly sunny sky and warming up to a high of 29 degrees. Tonight, partly cloudy and dropping to a low of 13. For tomorrow, sunshine and 29, and Thursday, sunny and 34. Get all your weather details on Low & Body Shop Local Weather on the Steinbach Online app.
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0: Owen Wrigling, Taillight This Town on Country 107. Hey, I'm Cosette Bott. Coming up to 4 o'clock, it's a gorgeous day today, 28 degrees. And the good news, this isn't just a one-day tease. The forecast right through the rest of the weekend into the weekend is packed with sunshine. So go ahead and start making those weekend plans now because Mother Nature is on a roll. Your full weather forecast coming up after the news.
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0: Hunt is hosting Winnipeg South. In the 2026 IIHF Ice Hockey World Championship, Canada battles Czechia. In the NHL playoffs, game four between the Golden Knights and Avalanche, with the Golden Knights up 3-0. In American Association Baseball, the Winnipeg Goldeyes are on the road at Gary South Shore Railcats. And in Major League Baseball, the Toronto Blue Jays continue their homestand against Miami. 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
2: The revised forecast calls for a partly cloudy sky tonight and dropping to a low of 11 degrees. Tomorrow sunny and 29, and then Thursday sunny and 35. Right now in Steinbach, it's partly cloudy and 28. Plan your week with a full 7-day forecast on Low and Body Shop Local Weather on the Steinbach Online app. I'm Shannon Dewitt.
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Hey, I'm Cosette Bott, and if you're dreaming of a summer road trip, you'll want to hear what's up for grabs. 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

0: My daughter and I love to sing along to that one. Kane Brown on Country 107. I'm Cosette Bott. Now, when you're on a road trip, do you prefer sweet or salty snacks? That's the question of the day on the Daily Road Trip poll over on Steinbach Online. Answer the question and you're entered to win the ultimate summer road trip presented by Mr. Lube and Tires. And they're hooking you up with tickets to Country Thunder in Calgary, plus hotel and cash, the full getaway package. And did you know Kane Brown is going to be there? Need I say more?
1: Windows down. Music up.

0: 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And $500 spending money. 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
13: I'm Shannon Dewick. Tonight, a partly cloudy sky and a low of 11 degrees. Then tomorrow, sunny and warming up to a high of 29. And for Thursday, sunshine and 35 degrees. Check the local weather radar map anytime on the Low and Body Shop weather page on Steinbeck Online.
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0: 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Speaking of which, a very special outdoor dining experience with a table reserved for 700 is about to get underway.
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0: That was Tessa Massey talking about the fourth annual Taste of Steinbach event hosted by the Chamber of Commerce. So keep an eye out for that giant family-style table along Mennonite Heritage Village Main Street this evening. And lots of happy people enjoying delicious local food.
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11: I'm Shannon Duick. Tonight, partly cloudy and a low of 11 degrees. Tomorrow, sunshine and 29. And for Thursday, more sun and 35 degrees. Get all your weather details on Low and Body Shop Local Weather on the Stein.

0: Tim Hicks, Going Somewhere on Country 107. Hey, I'm Cosette Bott. Just a few clouds up there and a very warm evening ahead. So if you're headed to the golf course tonight, make sure that water bottle is topped up. And you might want to get on good terms with the drink cart early. More great music you can dance to while making dinner coming your way just after 5 o'clock.
1: 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Here's a quick look at what's coming up in your local news.
2: The city of Steinbach has announced that a portion of Millwork Drive will be unexpectedly closed to traffic tomorrow. I'll bring you that story in the news at 5.
3: The Parliamentary Agriculture Committee issued a unanimous recommendation reversing Agriculture and Agri-Food Canada research cuts, and the National Farmers Union issued their support. Phil Mount, Vice President of Policy with the National Farmers Union, said that these cuts will be costly not only to Canadian producers, but to agriculture as a whole.
4: Cuts our capacity to address known and emerging problems in agriculture, and those are going to be far more costly. There's plenty of evidence of consistently strong value from public research in agriculture. We've pointed out that, you know, agricultural economist Richard Ray shown there's a $35 return to farmers and the public for every dollar invested in public plant breeding. I think more important than the money, the benefit that public research can deliver that private companies will never do.
3: Agriculture and Agri-Food Canada, including Minister Heath MacDonald, will have up to 120 days to provide their response, as these cuts will cost Canadian farmers. For Golden West, I'm Dylan Fiesel.
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Tyler Joel Miller on Country 107. Hey, I'm Cosette Bott. It's just after 5 o'clock, sunny and 29 degrees, and that means it's definitely Slurpee or smoothie weather for you healthier folks out there. Jason Aldean, Dirt Road Anthem.

0: Good afternoon. I'm Cosette Bott, still sitting at 28 degrees, prime summer weather. And one of the most fun-filled celebrations coming up in Steinbeck is summer in the city. 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Now, organizers say you don't have to commit to the entire weekend. You can choose shifts that work with your schedule. 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So if you're interested in helping out and volunteering, you can sign up through the festival website at summerinthecity.ca or check out an article over on Steinbeck Online.
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4: I'm Shannon Duick. Tonight, a partly cloudy sky and a low of 11 degrees. Then tomorrow, sunny and warming up to a high of 29. And for Thursday, sunshine and 35 degrees. Check the local weather radar map anytime on the Low and Body Shop weather page on Steinbach Online.
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Jade Eagleson, Close. 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I'm Cosette Bott, and it's hot out there. And it is hot in the Country 107 studio, furnished by Solomons in Steinbach. Up next, Morgan Griffiths.

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1: 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I'm Cosette Bott. And community gardens are in high demand right now, and with good reason. 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Now, I knew I should have reserved earlier. Niverville and Richer are both offering space or garden boxes for their communities, but they're almost all booked up. 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
2: I'm Shannon Duick. Tonight, partly cloudy and a low of 11 degrees. Tomorrow, sunshine and 29. And for Thursday, more sun and 35 degrees. Get all your weather details on Low & Body Shop Local Weather on the Steinbach Online app.
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0: Tony Stevens, Whiskey in Colorado. Hey, I'm Cosette Bott. Thanks for listening to Country 107. It's almost 6 o'clock, and it's about that time to enjoy something cold on the porch while supervising the kids. Or maybe take the dog for a walk. Whatever you're up to this evening, hope you enjoy the warm weather while listening to some good country tunes now that Mother Nature finally caught up to the season.
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2: Highway construction season has started in southern Manitoba, and a couple of projects could slow motorists in the southeast this week. That story and more in the news at 6.
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1: Good evening, I'm Shannon Duick with your 6 o'clock news update. Highway construction season has started in southern Manitoba, and a couple of projects could

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0: 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And Country 107 is right here with you. 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
1: I'm Shannon Duick. Tonight, a partly cloudy sky and a low of 11 degrees. Then tomorrow, sunny and warming up to a high of 29. And for Thursday, sunshine and 35 degrees. Check the local weather radar map anytime on the Low and Body Shop weather page on Steinbach Online.
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5: I'm Shannon Duick. Tonight, partly cloudy and a low of 11 degrees. Tomorrow, sunshine and 29. And for Thursday, more sun and 35 degrees. 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